0: Dave, an extraordinary television picture here.
1: Okay, Houston, as I stand out here in the wonders of the unknown at Hadley, I sort of realize there's a fundamental truth to our nature. Man must explore. Man must explore.

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1: 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Aquí en la oscuridad, donde la luz no puede penetrar, donde el sonido de la rebelión resuena. Sean todos bienvenidos a Black Metal Prevails, tu único programa que te sumergirá en el abismo del metal más extremo, el Black Metal.
2: To ban a form of music they say has disturbing satanic overtones. It's called black metal music and encourages devil worship and the desecration of churches. The campaign follows the jailing of four young men in Kent for causing more than £100,000 of damage to graveyards. Jonathan Beale has this special report.
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4: 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And Satanists, I mean, they'll hate the idea, but essentially they're a kind of Christian construction because it's Christianity that's made the devil, basically. It's Christianity that set up the devil.
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0: final song, Christian. We hope you had a fucking great day today. But you gotta make me a promise. On this last song, you gotta go fucking crazy for me. 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

Rosary wrapped round your neck. I feel your fear because you don't know what's coming next.

America prides itself on being the most just country in the world, and we retain a violent and ignoble death for our convicted murderers. The sentence of the court upon you is that you suffer death in the manner authorized by law, and may the Lord have mercy on your soul.